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6: You know, when you get those moments that allow you to just disengage your brain, actually relax, not have to pick up the microphone, pen, paper, laptop, whatever it may be. Inspiration can be found, particularly when you're looking at the sunset in Las Islas Baleares in Spain. It's Mo U, but Selector Radio. I am fresh back from my journeys of disconnection and relaxation to bring you this week's edition of the most exciting UK music that you need to hear. By way of celebrating South by Southwest London. We were there a couple weeks back, hosting the British Music Embassy stage. Some phenomenal artists, and producer Haley and myself said, you know what, let's hit the ground running. We're gonna go and take in an entire weekend of music. The only way to do it, right? And from there, we got the opportunity and privilege to speak to Chizara Agor, who sent us a little voice note on the show before. But now we get an extended listening session from their beautiful words. And we also ran into Gaia at the Pitch Scotland stage too for a quick chat after her performance. Safe to say the coffee had definitely hit me somewhat. You'll see what I mean. And it's not just festivals in London we're celebrating. Glasgow Jazz turns 40 this year. And we have a tastemaker tip from the team behind that. And when we hit the After Dark mix, a very good friend of mine, Zarama, steps through to provide you some sounds from his latest project that are going to blow your mind. Before we even get there, this was one of the tracks that I was running poolside when I was away, and hopefully it brings you some inspiration too. We played another track previously from Alex Nutt and his EP, The Message. But sometimes the message needs to be delivered in a slow, hazy, glowy format. This is it. This is the title track.

for the uninitiated, South Asian culture has so much history. It would be near on impossible for me to bring it all to you at the end of this one track, but all I will say is this is a 15th century poem meeting a 12th century poem, and the beautiful sounds of a queer Tamil woman born in New York with a sailor's tongue and an auburn-haired woman with a soft British accent. This is Gnavia, Janavi Harrison, The Bee, playing on Selective Radio, recorded in just an hour in Berlin. Now, if the name Gnavia seems familiar to you, she supported Salt at their festival date last year in the fields of East London. One of the spaciest sets that you could perhaps ever see in a lifetime. If you missed that, then I implore you to go see a play. Essential viewing. And then run from there to go and see this guy. If you didn't catch him at 93 feet east at South by Southwest London, he'll surely be about again at some point. This Oscar Jerome with his new track, Everything in Between. Now, if you want to get in touch, you can. It's selector@audioalways.com. If you want a direct line to me, you can find me out there in the social spheres. It's Mo U.

0: this, a beautiful connection. Damon Albarn, ASAP Rocky, Dean Blunt, Black Midi have all had the pleasure of working with these. Wulu, Poison Anna, this Fade Through playing on Selector Radio, and we are getting into our South by Southwest London wrap-up very soon. Man, the heat on this. And then just spacing it out with these strings. Goodness, that was an absolute beauty. Now running into this, I clearly ain't been keeping my eyes on Beatrice. Safe to say,
1: in need of help.
0: This was a pleasant surprise and re-edition.
1: In need of help.
0: Franco, British producer and DJ, living between Brighton, London, Paris. What a life.
1: In need of help.
2: Taking care of whatever her emergency is.
0: This was released from their debut album, Sinking,
2: to have somebody to talk
0: a couple weeks ago.

Now for the travellers amongst us. It would make sense that this fits perfectly with any form of journey that you are taking. Train, plane, walk, cycle. Beatrice, being a successful touring producer and DJ, of course, wrote a lot of this on the move. So those steady swells. Fitting for journeys short and long, whatever you're taking. And of course, as you can hear, it's called Help. On the other side of this, we're getting into South by Southwest London. It's Mo, it's Selector.

0: This is Cesaro Gore, and I Fell to the Earth, and this is leading us perfectly into our conversation with them. We caught them at the BBC Music Introducing Showcase at South by Southwest London. For a quick catch-up, they've been to Mexico, but they've worked with the Tate, the ICA. They've been pretty busy since the last time we saw them. So, Cesaro, where you been there?
1: Searching for signs.
2: Hi, Selector. I'm Cesaro Agor, and I'm here at South by Southwest London. I'm currently in a little room getting ready for the show. Yeah, so since The Voice, no, I went to Mexico City. I was partnered with Ibero 90.9, a radio station at the university, Ibero University, and I was there for 2 weeks. It was a whirlwind. Like, a lot of it was just trying to obviously understand the city and how it worked and the people, but also we did little day trips. I was eating really amazing food. I was also listening to some of the radio programs that they have at the university. Went to a music festival the first weekend as well, which was brilliant. Like, loads of different acts and artists that I'd never heard of now that I know their music. I spoke to some students as well. I did a couple of talks with students at the university as well about music and Korean music. I think a lot of my research and thought now is a lot about the African diaspora and Afro descendants and how that influences music, especially in South America and Latin America. Like, hearing cumbia, hearing all this music, hearing certain rhythms and sounds, and really getting into that lineage. I've got a new song coming out called She Watches by the Door, but it's part of an EP that I'm hopefully releasing this year called Ghosts. And the song is a lot more dancey, a lot more up-tempo, and I'm excited to share that kind of side of my work, because I think it can be quite ethereal, but also having that punch behind it is going to be really fun to play with. So I started the song, I had four tracks kind of as a foundation in London, and then I took it with me. Didn't touch it the whole trip, really, but I had melodies going around in my head the whole time. And when I came home, I went in for a day and just produced the whole thing. So I think it definitely, it's influenced some of the lyrics, it's definitely influenced some of the energy and sounds. So I'm excited to hear what people think and whether they can hear that. But yeah, it's going to be great. So yeah, tonight I'm playing at the Rich Mix for BBC Introducing Showcase at South by Southwest London. And our set, we've got half an hour. And so we've packed a lot in. It's going to be... Was it high energy? We're going to play the latest single as well, live for the first time, so that's exciting. And yeah, just showing the kind of world that I'm making. And really, the live show, we've really been working on it for a while, and it's just exciting to play and to show everyone what we've been up to.
0: Cesaro, thank you so much for that. That is Cesaro Agor. Look out for the brand new music. We are in the middle of our run of South by Southwest London, and Gaia is coming up on the other side of this. One more from Cesaro. It's called My Soul.

0: right, so myself and producer Hayley happened to find ourselves at South by Southwest London yet again this year because we are hosting the BME stage, and we thought, let's go walk around. Let's actually go see some acts. Let's not just get up, say hi, and then leave again and just use some free drinks. It's Moa U, Selective Radio. We have the pleasure of talking to Gaia, who've just seen perform at the Pitch Scotland stage at The Ditch on the Shoreditch Town Hall. How are you?
1: I'm good. How are you?
0: I am so happy to have witnessed that because I feel South by is the perfect concoction of going to places and just stumbling upon acts, right? This was not a stumble, just so you know. This was a very curated pick.
1: A curated stumble.
0: I listened to all of your stuff before I came through. I saw your live sessions on YouTube as well that you were doing, and I was like, this is right up my street. And you've just told us as well that you've only been in London for 4 months. Yeah. So I'm assuming the emotion that you give in your music is only doubled, tripled by ripping yourself away from bonnie old Scotland's come down to the Big Smoke, right?
1: Down to the Big Smoke. Yeah, I mean, I think it's exciting. I think it's given me a new lease of life a little bit. And I think even for the band, it's been super exciting for them to come down and get to play somewhere different, because we played quite a lot over like Glasgow and Edinburgh, but it was just great for us to be able to also first show as like the full band. This was like an amazing way to start our journey together.
0: How did you end up in Scotland firstly? Because I really should have started off with Wesh. Because you're French and you somehow found yourself in Scotland and you found yourself in London. Where's the link?
1: So I'm half American, half French.
0: Sick.
1: Grew up in between France and Germany, actually, and then went to Scotland for uni. And then was in Aberdeen first. Big up the Dons. And then when I graduated, moved to Glasgow and just kind of fell in love with the city. It has such a rich music culture and such a important music culture. And it's really so intertwined in like the everyday life. And I just kind of stumbled into jazz and started there, and then met all of my amazing band kind of through doing sessions and doing jams and other things. And so, yeah, I've kind of just like was there for 5 years and I like, didn't want to leave until very recently, and then was now kind of wanting a bit of a change. And the train's not so bad. I get the train up to Glasgow.
0: The train is nice when it's running.
1: When it's running. True. I have been catching flights once in a while. I have to. Oh, they're cheaper.
0: Internal flights.
1: They're cheap. Yeah, internal flights.
0: We could get into that topic and go on for hours because I have opinions.
1: And that's how I ended up here.
0: And that's how you ended up here. But there's something that strikes me as interesting that we cross paths and you aren't in the field of electronic music.
1: No.
0: That must be so annoying to you when you say I lived in Glasgow and people go, oh, sub club.
1: Yeah. I mean, I love electronic music.
0: Yeah.
1: It's funny. I booked at a club there for many years. That was my day-to-day job. So I was really engaged with electronic music. But I just love a bit of neo soul, love a bit of hip hop, love a bit of love a bit of jazz. So that was just not really the path I went down. I'm open though, who knows?
0: Which is good because you know, we're in an era. We just recently talked to one of your fellow francophone compatriots, Crystal Murray.
1: Yeah.
0: We've had Anaïs on the show. We've had Leia Sen on the show.
1: Love Anaïs.
0: There's all of these fellow musicians of yours are so open and broad that like there's no box anymore. So I'm hoping that at some point when you say you're open to electronic.
1: Well, Anaïs actually collabed with one of my really good friends from Glasgow, Corto Alto. And he's an incredible producer who mixes like punk, jazz, hip hop, electronic music. And they did an amazing collaboration as well. So I'm always open. A lot of the music that I make is kind of comes from collaboration, and all of us in the band come from very different parts of music. And as music lovers, like Kelly, my backing singer, is a big punk girl, and that's never left her, but sings like an angel. So it's always fun to kind of bring a lot of those elements into the music. I think it keeps it fun. I think it keeps it interesting.
0: I need you to bring all those elements into the studio, because even though I did the legwork to go and find your stuff, we're still waiting on a bigger piece. Is it coming?
1: It's coming. I'm releasing my first single at the end of June, Big Girls. Coming in like 3 weeks now, I think. Mm-hmm. And then I'm not stopping, basically. There'll be a lot for you to look up by the end of the summer.
0: Was there a specific choice in doing it during the summertime? Is it a nod to how the music sounds? Because I'm sure you're not going to give me too much now.
1: No, not necessarily. I think it's just in terms of, it feels ready now. Mm-hmm. And I am kind of already, I'm tired of sitting on it. I just want to share it. Like all the joy that I have being on stage with my band, I want to be able to share that in the music and record it and capture that. So actually, funnily enough, some of the songs are a bit summery, but a lot of them is kind of my introduction, I guess. Like, I've done little live sessions here and there, but there's never really been anything tangible to hold on to, so I'm just excited to
0: The selected family at home should be jealous that they didn't get an introduction of Pitch Scotland. Gaia, thank you so much
1: thank
0: for your time.
1: Thank you so much for having me.
0: Enjoy the rest of South By.
1: I can't wait.
0: Gaia, thank you so much, and apologies for you facing my caffeine highs. That's all I'm going to say. It's Moe Youth, it's Selective Radio. We are going to be running into more from South by Southwest London with a very special selector spotlight celebrating the artists that played across the festival. Before then, though, it's only right that we get into one more track from the artists that we've interviewed today. This is the demo version of Angel from Gaia.

That's Kyra with Good Woman, bringing in the even better vibrations to open up this edition of the Selector Spotlight on Selector Radio. This week we're celebrating all the artists that came through South by Southwest London, handpicking a few for you, just so you can add them to your playlist. We have a tastemaker tip on the way from Joe Ratray, co-programmer of Glasgow Jazz Festival, and we are opening our DMs up once more for the tracks that you're sending through to us. Before that, though, a previous collaborator of Koji Radical and Kofi Stone. Hello. Teaming up with Samwise this time. So a name that you need to keep at the top of your mind. This is Keep Vibes Near with Runouts. Vibes inside, but it's on now, it's on now. Come, come now.

concentration, the path that I'm taking. Watch greatness in the making. I was ready to go, but was stuck complaining. I think I missed my station. Waiting on the rain and I've been patient. The views from the train have been changing. Spots was a junction. But life is a play. On the way home, I always see something. Nothing beats the sunset. The streets will show you how to walk, but you ain't ran yet. Jet off a standstill. More time gap with you. Stuff I had to grab, quick we landed. Make up in the hotel, gymnastics, purr. Safari, old shawty, make the lioness purr. Old shawty, I let you see me at my best and my worst.

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This week it takes the turn of Denmark teaming up with London and a trio of Dwyer, Stacey NKR and Nick. The beginning of this track is crazy. Salute to you for even cooking this up. This is called Come Out of Room.

That is Come Out the Room, Dwyer, Stacey, NKR, and Nick. Thank you, or for the Danish out there, Tuck. That's from Live Slow, Don't Let Go, the forthcoming album. And if you want to get in touch with us as well, it's at Selector Radio on X and TikTok, at Selector UK on Instagram, or selector at audioalways.com. Now we're running right back to the Pitch Scotland stage at South by Southwest London for this. This is Lamaya with Skins.

0: know, it's not always loud, impactful. Sometimes the things that resonate the most enchant you. ¿Qué coño? You may be thinking that as a contemporary music festival, South by Southwest London wouldn't necessarily have space for the more experimental, emerging side of choral, piano, classical music, but there is a stage called Classical Unlocked that brought this artist to the fore. I never heard of them before, but this was a beauty. Called Hanakiv, this is called Malungin, which means I will fall in Estonian. Taken from our album Interlude. And in the celebration of festivals, we take a turn from London all the way to Glasgow for this week's Tastemaker Tip, the part of the show where we ask our friends out there in the wider music world who are putting their blood, sweat and tears into making sure that live music continues to grow, succeed, that albums are still pushed out properly, what they are feeling, what they are listening to. Now, Joe Rap Ray has been collaborating with Glasgow Jazz Festival since 2015, working the way up to programming in 2023. Bringing the festival into its 40th anniversary this year. So happy birthday.
1: Tastemaker Tip.
2: I'm Joe Rattray. I'm one of the co-programmers at Glasgow Jazz Festival. I've been working for the festival for a few years alongside the director, Jill Roger, and I've been booking jazz in Glasgow since about 2015. It feels quite a long time now, but Glasgow Jazz Festival, yeah, it's been going since 1987, which was the year I was born, so I wasn't at that one. But, you know, they've hosted so many legends of jazz, from Miles Davis, Sarah Vaughan, Carla Bley, Oscar Peterson, Ray Charles, Dizzy Gillespie, Elvin Jones, McCoy Tyner, you know, the list goes on and on. You could do a who's who of jazz through the 80s, 90s and 2000s. 40th anniversary. It's a pretty big milestone, you know. Things I'm most excited about this year, a really welcome return of Courtney Pine, a bit of a UK jazz legend, so pretty amazing to have him on the bill. So much new jazz, so much new Scottish jazz, which has been really, you know, I think really kicking off over the past few years with bands like Corto Alto, Graham Costello's project Strata, Tau, which is Rowan Anderson, the Radio Scotland Jazz Musician of the Year. I'm really excited about BCUC, which is Bantu Continua Uhuru Consciousness. It's quite funky, hip-hop, punk rock. They always put on an amazing show. Lots of drums. Fergus McCready, of course. Martin Taylor, who we're presenting. He's one of our only people who played the first one in 87, as well as Colin Steele. And we have two massive showcases. We have the homegrown showcase with Kai Risu and Gaia, Pippa Blundell and Sequoia, you know, really showcasing the rich music scene in Glasgow. And then we also have the New Jazz Regions, which is a showcase of musicians who are not from Glasgow but have made their home here, with Azamaya, Nathan Somevi, Sunido and Unama Okudo. And we also have Mama Terra, who, you know, have been doing amazing stuff over the past few years for Scottish jazz. And I'm really excited about Audrey Pound, from Melbourne originally, now based in London. I first heard Audrey playing with the Teskey Brothers in Glasgow. I was in the support band for the gig. Incredible trumpeter. Got to know her own music. Was really keen to bring it to Glasgow for the first time. So, yeah, have booked her into Nice and Sleazy on the Friday night. Musically, it's jazz trumpet, R&B vocals, really nice grooves, a really great band. She releases music on Barely Breaking Even, which is an amazing record label, total legendary label, with everyone from Keb Darge to Madlib to Roy Ayers, Jay Dilla, and the same label as Brian Jackson, who we had for a really amazing headline show last year. So this is Audrey Pound with Broken Record.

0: What happens when you take Iconica away from their synths and just give them one laptop to do their work? This is the magic that happens. Taken from their EP that came out a little while back called Cry Dash One. It's Break Me Off playing on Selective Radio, leading you very nicely into this week's After Dark Mix. Courtesy of a very good friend called Darama, London-based DJ and producer. Now, his latest EP, Refractions 1, dropped in May. And when we were talking to each other and had the privilege of watching him play at Four Quarters in Peckham in South London with producer Haley, he said, I'm stepping away from what I was doing before. This is a new direction. I'm putting myself out there. I am taking the risk. And for the risk, the reward has been returned tenfold. It is a beautiful listen that you have to check out. But that's not before we get into this week's After Dark Mix, courtesy of him, Darama. Welcome.
1: Hello, hello, hello. You're listening to Selector Radio's After Dark Mix series. My name is Darama. I'm a London-based DJ and producer, part of the Daytimers Collective. I've also had a couple of releases on More Time Records and run my own label called Bublin. I've actually recently undergone a bit of a change sonically with the music I've been putting out and what I've been DJing with. I've been more focused on the slower end of the dance music spectrum. Things are that sit around 90 to 110 BPM. Think street dance, slow-mo techno, mutant dancehall, hip-hop, and a whole lot more. I wanted to explore the more left-field side of this sound with this mix and have put in a lot of new releases as well as some old ones. And yeah, I hope you really enjoy. It starts out a little bit more ambient and slow-paced, and we build up the energy as we go along. I've got tracks in here from Oak, Ivy Lab, Cuzzlin, and a couple from myself. I've got a new EP that's coming out in July. I hope you enjoy, and huge shouts to the Selector Radio team for having

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Yeah, that's Signature Dorama playing on Selective Radio in the After Dark Mix. 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

0: Darama, thank you so much for rolling through. Congratulations on the EP release. I look forward to Refractions 2 and, of course, to listening to the entire mix on selected-radio.com. To Joe from Glasgow Jazz Festival, Dwyer for sliding into the DMs, Chisara and Gaia for joining me, the BME stage for allowing us to host again at South by Southwest London, and, of course, to you, our friend at home, thanks for joining us this week. It has been a wild ride, and we are sure to make sure that the connection between Austin and London stays strong for the years to come. The Soulful Vocals of Sean are back next week, so from myself, take care, stay safe, and thank you to producer Narice and producer Haley for keeping me on track whilst we were running around East London. This, a signature production from Audio Always from the British Council, and I'll catch you soon.
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